0: Hard Drive XL with Black Sabbath as we look forward to the return of Ozfest next summer, one-off events in both the UK and the USA. Motionless and White before that featuring Skylar Grey, Rest in Peace. Thank you to Chris Motionless for joining me every night this week as featured artist. The band will be doing some of the dates next summer on Slipknot's Sickest Summer Stadium Tour. It is also going to feature all manner of groups like Bring Me the Horizon, Lamb of God, Acid Bath, and a bunch more. The first show with a different lineup is going to be in England, July 3rd. It gets going in the States, Washington, D.C., July 16, running through Phoenix, Arizona, August 18.
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2: Most folks know actor and birthday boy Ian McShane from Deadwood, where he crafted one of the great villains in screen history, Al Swearengen. But his career goes back 60 years. Dramas, war films, and of course, the great comedy from 2003, Agent Cody Banks. Now, hear me out on this. This is a classic starring Frankie Muniz as a teenage CIA agent who goes undercover at a prep school to get close to a scientist whose nanotechnology is being turned into a weapon by the villainous Dr. Brinkman. Brinkman is, of course, played by Ian McShane, Al Swearengen, and he is a hoot in this film. From 2003, Agent Cody Banks.
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0: Hard Drive XL music from Nevertell, preceded in the rock by Slipknot, Psychosocial, looking forward to their stadium tour of the United States next year. Bring Me the Horizon will be opening all of those shows. The rest of the bands, you have got to read the fine print for very closely. There is a quickly rotating list of different groups, not to be mistaken with the entirely different list of bands who are going to be playing with Slipknot overseas, including Marilyn Manson in both the UK and in South America.
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Poetry Corner will get you primed and ready for the kickoff of October and the spooky season in just a moment. Right after that, Bush joining me as special guest to get us there. Let Down on Hard Drive XL. Amen.

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3: We're 2 days away from October, the real kickoff for Halloween season. Of course, you could have begun already, because you don't need much of a reason. 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I'm always amused by the artists I spin who are tailor-made for Halloween. Manson, Zombie, Kiss, In This Moment, and others I know that you've seen. So whether you've already started your early Halloween celebration, or if you're waiting till Thursday, I'll give you a soundtrack right here on this station.
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3: Gavin Rossdale of Bush joining me in just a moment, a special guest on Hard Drive XL, where the honor group of the night is waitresses. Please tip them well. Do not be like Mr. Pink.

0: Bush returned to the United States this week after some Australian shows with Shinedown. Gavin Rossdale, of course, very much relates to we here in America.
1: When I came to America and the people that I met had really similar fucked up childhoods. They had like just weird broken childhoods in different ways, but the fabric of society, the kids I came across, specifically in America at first, had been through similar things. So I'm not meant to be the most accomplished writer. I just meant to write with an honesty so that some words and some phrases got to people. That's it. I'd never said I was Mark Twain. I never said I was going to be some literary super wonder. It was, I just had these thoughts as a kid trying to work it out. And I think a lot of people who were kids who were trying to work it out had no other way to connect. They just needed someone to put words and songs and go, that's me. That's me. They're not going to read Nietzsche and be, oh, that's what he, I understand what he's saying about that now.

0: But anyway, keep on talking. Hard Drive XL music from a band who, I think they've been neglecting us in the United States a little bit the last couple of years. Korn. We have not gotten a lot of Korn shows, but places like South America and Europe have. As a matter of fact, Korn is getting even more beginning Sunday, October 18. Their tour with Architects and Youth Code begins in Stuttgart, Germany. I would love to see how the Germans react to Korn. I have attended concerts in Germany, and those crowds get very, very intense, and I've never even been to Rockin' Ring yet. I've been invited by a couple of bands to travel over there. Haven't been able to work it out for my schedule. Maybe next summer.
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Black Sabbath, as you and I count down to the return of Ozfest next year. 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

0: Marilyn Manson on Hard Drive XL. There is a little bit of confusion around Marilyn and next summer's Sickest Stadium Tour from Slipknot. Manson is not doing the North American dates. He is playing the first one, which is actually going to be in England on July 3rd. Then after North America is done, Manson rejoins the tour that will play South America. Hopefully that clears it up. And that'll do it for the show tonight. Until tomorrow, when my guests include Motionless in White, Dirty Honey, and Alice in Chains via the Hard Drive Archive, I'm Lou Brutus, leaving you with the words of writer Dr. Hunter S. Thompson. If I'd written all the truth I knew for the past 10 years, about 600 people, including me, would be rotting in prison cells from Rio to Seattle today.
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1: What we've got here is failure to communicate. 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

0: keep on telling me I'm cursed. 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
1: No!

0: 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You ever listen to that song and, like, when it gets to the bridge? And it sounds like it's, I think I'm gonna hurl. That's what it is. And I can't help but thinking of Garth from Wayne's World.
1: I think I'm gonna hurl.
0: Okay, I'm sorry for that. But that, I mean, that's what I hear.
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1: By the way, there's a picture of Casper flying with legs. 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

0: Did you know that banana slugs can have bigger junk than humans? Banana slugs are about 6 to 8 inches long, and believe it or not, when one gets engorged, its junk is also 6 to 8 inches long. 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
1: And finally, did you know that Gatorade created an alcoholic mix of their lemon-lime flavor and beer called Hoppin' Gator in 1969? But they quickly pulled it off the market when it tanked. 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That would probably be popular now because they have, the flavored beers and stuff like, and the beers with the lime in it. 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
3: I'm going to have to fix that. Good morning. It's Wednesday, which means the work week is half gone. And we're already thinking about the weekend. I did not sleep well last night. Now, last night, let me ask you this. At any time last night, did you wake up and go, "Holy smokes, it's hot in here"? Because that's what I felt. Like in the middle of the night, all of a sudden it's like, holy moly, it's hot. Now, I do not have central air where I live. I have a nice, small, little teeny, itty-bitty little guy air conditioner in my window. And for the past week or so, I haven't had to turn it on because it's been cool enough to not have to. And I love that. But last night, I had a rough time sleeping anyway. I don't know why. Is there a full moon or something I should be worried about? Anyway, just in the middle of the night, I got up and I'm like, I woke up and I'm like, dear Lord, it's burning up in here. And I'm like, who turned the heat on? Now, I am one of those people who generates a lot of heat anyway when I sleep. I'm like a little generator. It's like in the wintertime, I won't turn my heat up too much in my bedroom because my body creates it, which is cool and all, except for, sometimes when you want to cuddle, it's just like, dang, Crazy Bob turned on the heat. Anyway, did anybody wake up in the middle of the night last night and think to yourself, dear Lord, it's hot? Take a couple gulps of water. Yeah. Anyway, I know, silly question, but even right now I'm thinking to myself, holy moly, it's warm in here. I don't know what's going on. Hopefully it'll cool off soon. 855-921-9200. Were you hot last night? Here's Korn.
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0: 92.1 Bob Rocks music from Smashing Pumpkins. I am Crazy Bob. Good morning. This is the as of yet unnamed morning show. I'm Crazy Bob. Did I say that? I think I did. Lots of cool things coming up today. Now, check this out. You may want to take note. You got a pencil?
1: I got my pencil.
0: I've got a chance for you to see Smashing Pumpkins at the CEFG Bank Arena. That show is Saturday. Holy smokes. Now, can you believe tomorrow is October? I can't believe tomorrow is October. I've also got a chance for you to win tickets to see Slipknot at Nationals Park. So listen for your chance to win those. But wait, there's more. Now check this out. The fine folks at the Warehouse Cinemas, one of my favorite places in the area. Because I do love movies. I love the movie experience. I like the big seats. I like the big screen. I like the sound. I love the popcorn. Big old jug of some Coca-Cola Zero Sugar. Yum! Now check this out. It's Crazy Eights Wednesdays at the Warehouse Cinemas. $8 movie tickets, $8 food items, $8 concessions right now. They're not open yet, but yeah. They got $8 things going on. Crazy Eights at Warehouse Cinemas. And a little bit later today, I'm going to give you a chance to win 2 movie passes to go see any movie you want. So that should be pretty cool. So I'm going to start going to the movies more, and probably on Wednesdays, just because. Like I said, I love me the movie experience. There's just something about the big screen, you know, especially when you see all these smash 'em up movies and explosions and stuff like that and special effects. You know, you might have like an 80-inch screen in your home and be like, oh, yeah, it's great. Not the same, bro. Not the same. So be listening for that. And if you want to go see a movie today, a lot of them are only $8. Yeah. Love that. So all those things. Holy smokes, that's a lot. And you know what? I still feel it's hot. Is anybody else hot? Woke up last night. It was hot. Speaking of which, here's the warning. They're hot. Kerosene, 92.1 Bob Rocks.

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4: Cloudy today with a high near 77. Tonight down to 61. Tomorrow we're going to see a high of 84. Holy smokes! It is getting hot. It's getting hot in here. Crazy Bob's taking off his clothes. Right now it's about 63 at 92.1. Bob Rock's going to check the text lines next. 855-921-9200. The Bob Rock's app is free. You can get a hold of me there as well. Here's Ozzy. Bob Rock's.

0: 92.1 Bob Rocks. I'm Crazy Bob. Good morning. Time to check the text line and the BAP line. 855-921-9200. Even if you just want to say good morning to the nation. And or if you want to tell me if you were hot last night, if you woke up in the middle of the night going, dang, it's hot. or if you're hot right now, dang, it's hot. It's hot in here. I don't know why.
1: Why is it so hot in here?
0: All right, let's check the text lines. 855-921-9200. LA Bob checking in says, good morning, brother Crazy and Bob Nation. Have a great rest of your hoop day. Roll off Bob says, good morning, Crazy Bob, Bob Nation. Happy hoop day. Beautiful disaster, Bob. Good morning, Crazy Bob and Bob Nation. Have a happy hoop day. Let's see. Who is this? Mustaine Bob.
1: What do you mean?
0: To sum up how I slept last night and feel currently, the song Dawn Patrol. I don't know that song. Wait, is that Night Ranger? I remember they had an album called Dawn Patrol, didn't they? Could be wrong. No, I'm not wrong on that one, am I?

Yeah, I know what you're feeling. All right. I had to. I apologize. Dr. Marley Bob, the surgery, says, good morning, Crazy Bob and the Nation. Have a great whip that Kitty Wednesday. Stay safe. You got to stay hydrated and always rock on. And you got to stay hydrated when you get hot. 90s Bob says, good morning, Crazy. Thank God tomorrow is my Friday. My brother is getting married this weekend. Going to be an eventful weekend. Nice. Congratulations to your brother. You know what? I love it when people find love. Or at least tolerance. You know what I'm saying? I may not love you, but you're someone I can tolerate for near the rest of my life. Amen. So congratulations. Send my best wishes. Send him some good juju from Crazy Bob. Trucker Lyle Bob says, good morning, Crazy Bob, Bob Nation. Happy you. Rust in Peace track 5. What's the name of the song? Oh, Dawn Patrol? Lyrics. Let's read the lyrics, shall we? Oh, wrong one. No, I didn't want to hit that. This is what I wanted to hit. Poetry with Crazy Bob Band. Thermal count is rising in perpetual writhing. The primordial ooze and the sanity they lose. Awakened in the morning to more air pollution warnings. Still we sleepwalk off to work as our nervous systems jerk. Pretending not to notice how history has forbode us. With the greenhouse in effect, our environment was wrecked. Now I can only laugh as I read our epitaph. We end our lives as voles in the dark of the Dawn Patrol. Great Bouvard. Thank you. Thank you, thank you, thank you. Thank you for that. More poetry coming up. It's Poetry Wednesday. Propane Bob says, good morning, Crazy Bob, Bob Nation. Happy Whiskey Wednesday. What about Bob says, morning, Crazy. Counting the days to see the Smashing Pumpkins. Thanks for the tickets. Well, thanks for listening. Congratulations to you. Job for a Cow Bob says, can we hear Barbara's Rhubarb Bar? Hold on. Let me see if I can find it. Where would I keep that? Probably here. this is what you call

Right here. I don't know, man. That might be too heavy for the Bob Rocks crowd. I don't know if the Bob Rocks crowd is ready for this kind of thrash. Or it's kind of like Euro thrash. You know what I mean? Are you ready to mosh at 6:38 in the morning? All right, let's excuse me, let's make it happen. 92.

0: happens on Barbier.
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0: Aber der Bart war danach total tipptopp. Darauf luden die Barbaren ihren Bartbarbier fein nach getaner Arbeit noch in die Rhabarberbar ein. 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
1: Is that German?
0: Und das alles dank Barbaras Rhabarber. 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
1: And then they went all funky. Hey, I have a question for the ladies. Coming up right after this song, 92.1 Bob Rocks. If you can-

0: Music from Tonic on 92.1 Bob Rocks. I have a question, and I think only, well, I don't know. Maybe a guy could answer this too, but I'm going to assume that if a guy answers, it's just going to be some smart-ass comment trying to be funny. But what do you call the girls or women who are like totally into dark things? Like Halloween. You know what I mean? They're into, you know, they're not goth, not the goth girls. Because goth girls, you know, when I think of goth girls, and there are many absolutely stunning goth girls out there, I think of like the really super white face and the black lips and stuff like that. But there's girls out there, women out there, who they just like Halloween stuff. They like metal and snakes. You know what I mean? They got tattoos on their legs, which is totally hot. What do you call those girls? Are those doom girls? I don't know what the name is. I can't think of the classification. They're not goth. I think it might be doom. Are they doom girls? Is that what you call them? They like metal. They have tattoos. They wear a whole lot of black. They love Halloween stuff and decorations and coffee, lizards and snakes. What do you call those girls or women? Because I can't think of the name. And it's not goth. Is it semi-goth? They like punk stuff too, like the Cramps. Are those doom girls? Is that what you call? I don't know. Somebody help me out. Help me out. 855-921-9200. Bob Rocks.
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3: Here's
1: the facts.
3: I got the facts. Jack and the facts are brought to you by the official gun shop of the As of Yet Unnamed Morning Show. Our friends at SA Tactical and Outdoors in Shippensburg. Drop in, see them. Go buy yourself something. They get new stuff all the time. Loads of new and used inventory. If you don't see what you're looking for, they'll special order it for you. They've got all your NFA needs. 43 West King Street, Shippensburg. Some Crazy Bob said, what's up? And get armed. Did you know that Alabama was the last state to repeal its constitutional ban on interracial marriage? In the year 2000, and only 59% of the electorate voted in favor of the repeal. Did you know that the world produces enough food to feed everyone on the planet, but the problem is distribution, infrastructure, and food waste? About 821 million people are considered to be chronically undernourished, mainly in Africa and South America. Did you know that bogs and other peatlands store more carbon dioxide than all other vegetation types worldwide combined? Did you know the median age of the world's population is 30.4 years? Half of the world's population is older and half is younger. Japan has the highest median age at 49.8 years. Dang. The Afrin County, Niger, has the lowest at 15.6 years. And finally, did you know that papaya contains latex in liquid form? Can you chew papaya and blow bubbles? That's what I want to know. Do with that information what you will. Be the life of the party. Amaze your friends with your newfound knowledge. Visit beautiful Alabama and find yourself someone of a different race and have yourself a nice interracial marriage. Don't waste food, please. Waste not, want not. 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The only places I know that have those off the top of my head are like Ireland and Scotland, I think. 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And if you eat papaya, like I said, I don't know what to do with that. 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
3: 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Guys, this is for the guys. Well, you know what? Everybody. You know, because girls like girls, too. Why not? I mean, girls are so wonderful that even girls love them. And I'm okay with that. Guys, or girls, what stereotype would you prefer? A country girl? A goth girl? An emo girl? One of them little Latino girls? Something else? Which one would you prefer? Facebook.com/BobRocksNation. Now, I get it. Most guys are like me, and they like them all. You know what I'm saying? And that's okay, because we're just having a little fun today. So just pick one for today. All right? What would you prefer? The country girl? I love me some country girls. I mean, I know very few, if any. But like the stereotype country girl with the Daisy Dukes looking all pretty and whatnot. The goth girl with the white face and the black lips, but still kind of hot and the dark hair. The emo girls, which was I was trying to explain earlier. Tattoos and they love horror movies. Them little Latino girls, little spark plugs, little balls of fire. But you know they can cook. At least they should. All right, let me know. Facebook.com/BobRocksNation. Here's Breaking Benjamin.

0: Five Finger Death Punch on 92.1 Bob Rocks. Today's Morning Post. Pick a type of girl. Just for today. I mean, you could say, I'd like them all, but today I'll choose blank. Tomorrow I may choose another. And I was just thinking about these just weird stereotypes of women. Like, for instance, the country girl, the goth girl, the emo girl, the Latino girl, the metal girl, the hippie. I should have put the hippie down there, too. There's so many weird stereotypes. Which one would you prefer? And you can put other, like there's, but you got to tell me what it is. Let's see. On the Facebook page, facebook.com/BobRocksNation. Richard says yes. Okay, so I said yes, we'd love them all, but you got to pick one for today. So. Head pump for you. Come on. Quentin says definitely Latino. Oh. Yeah. I'm down with that sickness. You know, I don't think I've ever dated a Latino girl, which is weird, considering. I don't think that Latino girls were into me. I mean, I don't think they are any either now. I mean, but like back when I was dating in my 20s and whatnot, 30s. No, I don't think they dug like the long-haired metal dude. I mean, some did because a lot of my metal cohorts had Latino girlfriends and wives. Weird. Mark says goth girls.
1: Oh, all right.
0: There it is. There's another one here. Let's see. Jeremy says, I don't really care, but he doesn't say really. Just find me one who isn't foogly, stupid. And he did not use the word country, if you know what I'm talking about. Well, you're missing the exercise today, Jeremy. The exercise is for you to pick one. Headphone for you. All right, we're going to check the text lines next, 855-921-9200. Or if you wish, you can hit me up on the BAP. 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Here's Iron Maiden, Bob Rocks.

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0: White Stripes on 92.1. Bob Rocks. I'm Crazy Bob. Today's Morning Post. Pick your favorite stereotypical girl. And there's probably more than I listed there. It could be... where'd it go? It disappeared on me. Country girls, goth girls, emo girls, Latino girls, hippie girls, gym girls. Oh, I forgot to put gym girls. Oh, my. Oh, my. Yeah. Yeah. There's more than I put there, so go ahead and pick one out of the blue. Let's see. John for a Cowbob says, emo girl, I've been in love with Haley Williams for a long time. Oh, yeah, she's quite the cutie. She's still into me, too. All right, let's see what else. Psycho Billy Bob says, goth girls or emo? There we go. Trucker Lyle Bob says, a girl that can weld and bring her welder to my house. I provide beer, steak, and potatoes. So just a welder girl. You didn't have to say anything about steak and potatoes. You could just say a welder. Or the, what do we call them? The toolkit girl. Oh, yeah. The girl with the tool belt. I like that. Down with that. Dr. Marley Bob to surgery says personal preference would be goth or hippie. Two very opposite sides of the spectrum. Well, you know what? Oh. There you go. Jedi Knight Bob says, I like me a country girl and an emo girl. If I can find a mix of those two, you have found the rare white unicorn. Oh. Funny. I like that. A.A. Ron Bob, my favorite would be a tall, slender blonde in a business dress suit with her hair pulled back, ready to do naughty business. Would she be wearing those glasses that are just glass, not actually a prescription? Pie Bob says, happy Whip It Wednesday, the 80s girl and the suntan girls. Like the 80s girl with her hair all teased up and in bright colors, look like she's going to do the Maniac video. I like it. She's a maniac on the dance floor. Purple Glitter Bob says, if I were into girls, I'd pick punk rock girl. All right. Someone from the 240 says the bearded lady.
1: Well, you know,
0: hey, man, everybody has their kink. Speaking of which... did you hear about it's Tuberville, right? I think he's from Alabama. Is he from Alabama? He's some kind of politician from Alabama, and he's scared of flying because of furries. We got to talk about that, too. MoBob says, goth, and this is why, and he put a picture of Elvira. All right. Oh. Drunken Dragon Bob says, well, after Monday nights in this moment concert, it's now goth girls. Thanks again for the tickets, Chris. Oh, hey. I'm glad you could go. Sticky Hickey Bob says, punk girls forever. Yeah. Crash 35 Bob says, goth girls, I only need one kidney anyway. I don't get it. Do goth girls drink a lot? Do you need to donate a kidney to date a goth girl? What's going on? I don't understand. Fizzle Bob says, I've been partial to the smart girls that had no clue how hot they were. Oh, yeah. How do you make that? Dear ladies... would you be willing to, put on a little Catholic girl outfit kind of dance around a little bit. Let's see. We got another one here. Furry Bob. Oh, Furry Bob. Hey, are you a pilot? These are things we need to know. Furry Bob says Russian chicks.
1: My name is Nikita. I am beautiful woman from Russia. I am 6'2". Have 5 o'clock shadow, but nice boobs. Ah! I will cuddle you long time. And then we will drink vodka. Ah! You can find me on hotrussianchick.com. I must go now. I wrestle for Olympic team. Ah!

0: 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I got a couple of extra text messages here. I'll go get... Purple Glitter Bob says, I'll go get my old school uniform. Fizzle Bob says, I understand Furry Bob's take two, though. Very good. Crash 35 Bob says, goth girls are the ones that lure you into the woods and you wake up in a tub of ice missing a kidney. Very good. Will they give you some sweet loving before you fall asleep? Because that would be worth it.
1: My mom needed a kidney. Thank you so much.
0: Dr. Marley Bob to surgery says, I forgot about the stoner girl. Yeah, stoner girls. All right. Now, just ahead, we need to talk about furries. 92.1 Bob Rocks.
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0: Partly cloudy today with a high near 78, and I might have to pull out the no pants weather alert because in this studio it's burning up. These pants are just so heavy. Tonight down to 61, tomorrow a high of 84, which is even warmer. Right now it's about 60. All right, I got to play something for you because this came up. I mean, this is like 4 or 5 days old already, so I apologize for that. But it was funny enough for me to want to talk about it. I wanted to talk about it a few days ago, but it's listen to this, please.
11: Many airline pilots, flight attendants, and air traffic controllers are part of the furry community. Lord help us. It's terrifying when you think about this. When you walk onto a commercial flight, it's possible that the pilot flying your plane could have a deranged fetish of dressing up like an animal. You can't make this up.
0: That's, I believe that's Tommy Tuberville from Alabama, who's afraid of flying because I don't know. He's
5: headache.
0: He's a.
5: You might be.
0: He's a. I don't know. He's afraid of furries. That's, you know, don't worry about the record high gas prices, the inflation. Nobody can buy a house. Everybody's going broke unless you have money. Now, apparently, if you're rich, you're doing really well because the stock market is on fire. However, poor folks, suck it up. Pull yourself up by your bootstraps. But more importantly, they're sky furries.
11: Many airline pilots, flight attendants, and air traffic controllers are part of the furry community. Lord help us.
0: Lord help us.
11: It's
0: indeed
11: terrifying when you think about this. When you walk onto a commercial flight, it's possible that the pilot flying your plane could have a deranged fetish of dressing up like an animal. You can't make this up.
0: No, you can't make that up. Thanks, Tommy Tuberville, for helping us with absolutely nothing that anyone cares about. Let's be honest. Who would fly furry airlines? I would. I mean, I'm going to be 100% honest with you because I have a commitment to the truth. I can't say that I know any furries. However, I don't know what furries do other than dressing up. I don't know what their culture is or anything like that. However, if they're giving out comfy furry pajamas on a plane, I'm down. I mean, who is it? You know what I'm saying? Here we go.
12: Good evening, everybody. This is your captain speaking, and I just want to say welcome to Furry Airlines. I hope you like your jammies. The flight attendant's going to come around and kind of introduce everybody.
13: Hi, what is your animal?
14: 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Roof, roof.
13: Hi, what is your animal?
15: 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Meow, meow.
0: And then they come to me.
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16: 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Roar.
0: Oh, please. 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

0: Hold on. 92.1 Bob Rocks. I wanted to do this before the 7 o'clock hour ended. Who wants to go see Smashing Pumpkins? 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All right, call 10. Caller 10.
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0: 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Bob Rocks.
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1: Bob Rocks, who's this?
2: Tony.
1: Tony. Ain't me. It's Tony.
2: Yeah.
1: Tony, are you Italian?
2: No.
1: What?
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1: You're not Italian?
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1: Bunk, man. I got to let you go. Okay, I'm kidding. You are caller 10. You're going to see Smashing Pumpkins.
2: Awesome.
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5: 92.1 Bob Rock. Sorry, I got a couple of text messages left. Jedi Knight Bob says, can't forget about them tattoo girls. I do like the tattoo girls. Rob Bob says, farm girls, hand down. Roll off Bob says, country girl. And then when I said on Furry Airlines, the movie was Beethoven's Fifth, Sleepy Bob says, oh, come on, Crazy Bob. Air Bud was right there. I know, that's the one I was thinking, and I couldn't spit it out, so I apologize. Someone from the 814 says, if the captain was in his furry suit, do you think he can fly the plane without it interfering with the controls, or if he had to make a quick maneuver? That's why I won't fly with a furry in a suit. Well, you know what? As a captain, I'm pretty sure his responsibilities would overtake his suit. He could probably wear a suit, but take the hands off, you know what I'm saying? So his hands are free. And besides, as a captain in a plane, I don't think you're going to be doing much jumping around and swerving and dancing in there to, you know. I've seen some captains, not all of them are thin and agile. You are now free to move about the furry plane.
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5: That's funny. We got some new rock, and I want you to give it a listen. Let it percolate through the brain, and then you can let me know whether you were totally digging it, or if you're not digging it so much. Wait, do I got the same one here? I do. I got the same song in twice. Gotta be careful for those. All right, so, again, give it a good listen. Let it percolate and whatnot. And when it's done, just give me a call. 92.1 Bob Rocks.

And there it is. And now it's your turn to let me know what you think about that. The phone lines are open and clear, as are the text lines. And that number is 855-921-9200. The number again, 855-921-9200. You can get in touch via the BAT, too. The Bob Rocks app is free. Take it with you wherever you go. I took it with me on vacation, and it was like Bob Rocks was in my pocket. Oh. And I was glad to see you. All right, we'll talk about the song right after Chili Peppers on Bob Rocks.

0: 92.1 Bob Rocks. All right, let's see what you have to say about the new rock. All right, let's pull out the BAPS. We got Nursey Bob checking in. Good morning, Crazy Bob. Hit it. Have a good day. Morning Post, I would pick a lady in the streets and a freaking bed. Oh, better get Livy, or better get living is what she says. Better get livid or get dying. All right, Nursey Bob. Oh my. You nasty, and I like it. A lady in the streets and the freak in the sheets is what she's trying to say. All right, let's head over to the text messaging interface and see what we have here. Kicking things off with his royal juiceness. It's Juice Bob. The juice is loose. Juice Bob says, quit it. Good morning, Juice Bob. Show Dick some respect, Bob says, that's a quit for me today, crazy. Blackstone Bob says, definitely have to say hit that. You know what? I can tell it's hot in here because my water is no longer cold. It went to room temperature really too fast. CJ Bob and the Waynes versus not bad. Guitar solo saved it. Hit it, crazy. Yes. Yes. Cody Bob says, I'm going to hit it. Happy coffee day. Hey, Cody, how late are you there on, like, say, Thursdays? Because I was maybe going to come in and, yes, actually, coming in and I'm getting my lights checked. Freaky Bob says, morning, I am with Cody Bob. Oh, my. That was a hit today. Team Cody Bob is what he says. Cody Bob, can you get me a little quick jingle, please, for yourself that says, Cody Bob, he'll rub it out. Because it's a body shop, get it? All right, Richie Rich Bob says... Oh, hold on. Richie Rich Bob says...
1: I'm sorry that song didn't do anything for Richie Rich Bob. Sorry, Crazy Bob.
0: You never have to apologize for your opinion, sir. You are Richie Rich Bob. But thank you for voting. Dr. Marley Bob the Surgery says, digging some 80s vibe, hit it. It's so hot in here, my pants feel tight. Like, really. Jedi Knight Bob says, give it a hit. Happy Wonton Wednesday. Boom, chicka digga da don't. Blow Bob says, quit it. It's so hot in here, it's making me cough. Is this place on fire? White Snake Bob says, hit it, crazy. Excuse me. Oh, I wish that I had Jesse's girl, Bob says, quit it. Or it says, actually, she said, good morning, crazy. Quit it. Have a great day. You too, Jesse's girl, Bob. Roll off, Bob says, Team Juice Bob.
2: It's Juice Bob. The juice is this.
0: Hey, Aaron Bob says, let's give that a hit today. Almost maybe when I go find myself a furry and throw down on that tangled manly man. Good Lord. weirdness. I'm not hating. All right, you have spoken, and it's ever so close. You have said, oh, hold on a second. There's another one coming in. Team Cody Bob. It's Cody Bob. He'll rub it out. Or would you prefer buff it out? It's Cody Bob. He'll buff that out. The original Eagle Bob says, it'll be a hit for me. Happy who? All right, you have spoken. And it's very, very, very, very, very close. But in the end, you have said you did, in fact, enjoy the new music from Dirty Honey. And that was some good old-fashioned American rock and roll right there. You know, no sound effects, no not too many overdubs, not overproduced or anything. Just let's set up some drums, put up a guitar and a bass, do some screaming and have some fun. I liked it. The name of the song, Lights Out. Not to be confused with UFO's Lights Out. Dirty Honey, Lights Out. You said you liked it. It will go down as a hit in the archives today. Hit it or quit it, weekdays. We'll do it again tomorrow. Now, if you missed it, if you want to hear it again, give it a second chance. If you liked it so nice, you want to hear it twice. Or if, in fact, your lights are out. Or if you're a furry pilot, check it out this afternoon with Just Bob on 92.1 Bob Rocks.

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0: 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I am crazy, Bob. All right, there's another instant poll question, a secondary morning post, if you wish. go to my Facebook page, facebook.com/crazybobonair, and let me know if you'd fly the furry skies. 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
0: Partly cloudy today, although looking out the window, it looks like it's sunny. A high of 78 today, and thank goodness, just moments ago, mere moments ago, the air conditioning kicked on. Thank goodness, because I was boiling in here. Holy smokes. Tonight down to 61. Tomorrow we're going to see partly cloudy skies with a high near 84. Right now it's about 61. Once again, there is a secondary morning post. Go to Crazy Bob on Air. Facebook.com/CrazyBobOnAir and have a giggle. 92.1 Bob Rocks. Oh, wait, there's more. Shh, quiet. All right, check this out. Make sure you're listening for Slipknot this hour, the 8 o'clock hour. When you hear Slipknot, be caller 10 and I'll hook you up with a pair of passes before you can buy them. All right? So listen for Slipknot and be caller 10, 855-921-9200. This is Bob Rocks. Here's Godsmack.

92.1 Bob Rocks music from Godsmack. I got a text message from Silent Amanda a few seconds ago, and then just after that, I got a message from Caveman Bob. There's an accident on 81 There's an accident on 81 North right past Falling Waters entrance ramp. The far right lane is blocked. So please be safe out there. 81 North right past Falling Waters entrance ramp. Be careful. You may have to go around there. All right, there we are. And now we return you to your regularly scheduled shenanigans. 92.1 Bob Rocks.

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1: 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Are you a furry?
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1: 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All right, tell everybody who's hooking you up.
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0: Green Day on 92.1 Bob Rocks. I'm Crazy Bob. You can still go to facebook.com/crazybobonair and see our second morning post of the morning. And oh, Bomb Bob's in here. Would you fly the furry skies?
1: No.
0: Oh, but would you fly the furry skies anyway? All right. Also, don't forget, we've got tickets to hand out to the... you're freaking me out over here. The Warehouse Cinemas. That's coming up. Right now, it's Starless 92.1 Bob Rocks.

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7: 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Also, 6541 Williamsport Pike in beautiful Falling Waters, West Virginia, Mountain Mama. You'll see him. Tell him Crazy Bob said what's up. Coming up in just a few, your chance to score a couple of movie tickets to Warehouse Cinemas in Leitersburg. So, that's coming up in just a few. So make sure you're listening for your chance to win. Kicking it off today with Linkin Park on Bob Rocks.

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92.1 Bob Rocks music from In This Moment featuring Dayseeker, I Want to Believe. I'm Crazy Bob. Good morning, good morning, good morning. Who wants to go to the movies? Crazy 8's happening today at Warehouse Cinemas. Drop in and you can enjoy $8 movies. $8 movie tickets, $8 food items, $8 concessions. All that's going on Wednesdays. So today, if you want to go catch a movie, go check it out. Also, right now, I've got a chance for you to go to the movies on me. I've got two movie passes. Who wants them? Be caller 10 right now, 855-921-9200. And you can enjoy movies. And I love movies. You know I love movies. The whole experience, man. Going there, the popcorn, the big old giant bucket of popcorn. Big old giant bucket of soda pop. Some tasty and delicious candies. All the things. All right, if you want to go, be caller 10 right now. 855-921-9200. Here's Shinedown on Bob Rocks.

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We're all up in Rock Out with your clock out thanks to Hafer's Guns. 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And last year, it was at Greencastle Golf Club, and people were raving about how much fun they had. 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Here's Saving Abel, 92.1 Bob Rocks. 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

Hold on a second. That wasn't supposed to happen. How did that happen? That was weird. Holy moly. Hey, sadly, it's time for me to get on out of cha. Yeah. Nasty Bob's coming in, though. She's got the shuffle. So make sure you're listening for that. And that, for you, is a chance to request music. It's Wednesday, so no Theme Thursday today. I was trying to check the day, what it was, because I don't know what day it is anymore. They all kind of run together, you know what I'm saying? But if there's something you want to hear and it rocks, let her know and she'll try to get it on for you. She's all got, also has a whole another hour of rock out with your clock out. Oh, by the way, you know what I've been receiving in my mail? Yeah. That music, huh? Just so you know, 92.1 Bob Rocks, once again, the first in Christmas music. Yeah, all the other stations, they're going to like flip and this and that and blah, blah, blah. But we were always first when it comes to Christmas music. Because we'll play like a good 30, 40 seconds of music. And then we'll claim that we played Christmas music before everybody. At least I do. So there you have it. You're welcome. Just remember who's first at all times. Bob Rocks. Mm-hmm. I leave you with music from Skillet. When we return, it will be a thirsty Thursday. So get your drinking pants on, and hopefully it won't be as hot in the morning as it was today. Pants were about to be gone, I'm telling you. People here in this building don't know how close it was to pantless Crazy Bob. Yeah, throwing that out there. Skillet, Scream, 92.1 Bob Rocks.

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Lenny Kravitz on 92.1 Bob Rocks. Good Wednesday morning. It's Nasty Bob. We're halfway through the work week. Woohoo! I'm excited about it. Are you? Well, we got a day for you. I've got the shuffle at noon. That's the request hour. You can always get them to me, 855-921-9200. And we're going to continue to rock out with our clocks out, powered by Hafer's Guns. Got some Breaking Benjamin on the way. And here's the latest with Bill Murray and A Day to Remember on 92.1 Bob Rocks.

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1: What is the scariest movie you've ever seen? Mike said 70s porn. Well, I suppose for someone who, like Mike, who's never had the touch of a woman, maybe it was scary for him.
0: Crazy Bob. Out of context.
2: Yeah. I wake up every morning with my head up in a daze. I'm not sure if I should say this, but I'll say it anyway. Everybody tries to tell me that I'm

I'm going nowhere like a rat trapped in a maze. Every wall that I knock down is just a wall that I replace. I'm in a race against myself, I try to keep a steady pace. How the will I

Falling Reverse, Soul 92.1 Bob Rocks. I am Nasty Bob. And if you missed this morning with Crazy Bob, you missed a chance. But don't worry, because tomorrow he has another chance for Slipknot tickets. They just announced their sickest tour, and it's heading to Nationals Park in D.C. on Friday, July 16th. Special guest, Acid Bath and Bring Me the Horizon. Tickets don't go on sale until Friday, so you're going to be able to win them before you can buy them with Crazy Bob tomorrow morning. So be listening for your chance to win. Here's the latest from Ashes to New on 92.1 Bob Rocks.

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0: Autumn Kings on 92.1 Bob Rocks. I am Nasty Bob, and Rock Out With Your Clock Out is not just practically, just almost gone. 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So she requested some In This Moment. So that's how I'm going to end Rock Out With Your Clock Out. Here's Big Bad Wolf on 92.1 Bob Rocks.
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I am Nasty Bob, and it's getting closer to today's Shuffle, your request hour. 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

In a world so divided, there's one thing everyone can agree on. 92.1 Bob Rocks. And that maybe there's really something wrong with Crazy Bob. Like, for real. For real. Cut my-

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We can't prove it. We just know it's true.

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I'm Nasty Bob, and it's time to kick off today's shuffle full of your requests, and it's brought to you by Battery One. One in four batteries is going to fail, so don't be that one stuck out there with a dead battery. 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

The Crew on 92.1 Bob Rocks. I'm Nasty Bob. We are hitting through this shuffle. I'm having a great time. I hope you're enjoying it too. This next one's one of my favorites, so thanks for this request. It's Dayseeker on 92.1 Bob Rocks.

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92.1 Bob Rocks. I am Nasty Bob. We are getting through the shuffle. I hope it's helping you get through your lunch hour to get back to the work grind. And maybe some Breaking Benjamin will make it feel even better. Here's Red Cold River on 92.1 Bob Rocks.

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enjoying a huge steak in Texas? 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

0: Korn on 92.1 Bob Rocks. I'm Nesbob. That's going to end today's shuffle. Thanks for taking time out to send requests. We're going to do it all again tomorrow. Let's get back to it. The Foo Fighters on 92.1 Bob Rocks.
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Bad Omens on 92.1 Bob Rocks. I am Nasty Bob, and my pal Just Bob will be in here after 2 o'clock, and he has a chance for you to go to Boxtoberfest, happening Saturday, October 17th at Meredith Park from 2 to 9, featuring local breweries, live music, including Back in Black. 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

Chevelle at 92.1 Bob Rocks. I am Nasty Bob. And don't forget, I'm going to be a celebrity waiter. I'm going to be at Meredith Park on Friday, November 6th. This is for Hospice of Washington County. 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
2: 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I am Nessie Bob, and that's going to end it for me today. Just Bob's up next. He's got some odd news. He's got a question for you. He's got slappy seconds in the 4 o'clock hour. That's your second chance at the new rock that Crazy Bob played for Hit It or Quit It. He also has the rage in the 5 o'clock hour, plus those tickets to go to Boxtoberfest. You'll be listening for your chance to win. Have a great afternoon. I will talk with you tomorrow. I'm going to leave you with Judas Priest on 92.1 Bob Rocks.

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0: And now, in for Just Bob, it's Just Bob. What? 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
1: Good day, Mr. and Mrs. America, from border to border and coast to coast and all the ships at sea. My name is Just Bob. What's up? Hey there, howdy, yola, hi, ni, how, chow, konnichiwa, kipas, what's going down, what it is. Welcome to the mothership. This is the big show. 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Today is Wednesday, September 30th, 2026, and we've got a fun-filled action pack bursting with fruit flavor, 5 hours, spring-loaded and ready to explode in your face. So let's spin the tires, light the fires, and to all those within the sound of my voice, so wish you Godspeed and stank on that there hang
0: on. Just Bob on 92.1 Bob Rocks.

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0: Being said, a golden temple came from all the way in the back, like last place to first place. And the jockey's name is Jose Ortiz. The second place horse, Renegade, the jockey was Jose's brother, Irad Ortiz. Do you think he'll ever let him live to that town?
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Disturbed 92.1 Bob Rocks. I am Just Bob. Have you heard? The news Boxtoberfest is back and bigger than ever. 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Right now, from Ashes to New, 92.1 Bob Rock.

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Foo Fighters 92.1 Bob Rocks. I am just Bob. Good afternoon. So for the longest time after that song come out, I thought that he was saying, there goes my hero, Sergeant Leary. And I was like, who is Sergeant Leary? I checked out the video to see if there's clues, but no. The video was just a surreal mind trip, just like every other Foo Fighters video was back then. AC/DC, 92.1 Bob Rocks.

To whom it may concern, Bob Rocks has in no way been created or altered by AI. This level of foolishness cannot be faked. 92.1. 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
2: Alrighty, I got four tickets for Boxtoberfest. It is back. It is bigger than ever. 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First one to do so is going to score four tickets to Boxtoberfest at Meritus Park Saturday, October 17th. I keep saying, out of habit, I keep saying it's a pair of tickets, and it is not a pair of tickets. It is a four-pack of tickets. We had somebody that won something earlier tell us that they were surprised to get two tickets. We're not going to give you one ticket. We're going to give you at least two tickets. Maybe more than that. We're not going to expect you to go by yourself, you know what I'm saying? But in this case, it is, in fact, four tickets. Just wanted to clear that up. We're on a subject of prizes. You know?
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0: 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What? 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
1: All right, results rolling in for Sloppy Seconds. What did you have to say? G-Town Bob weighs in. Give that a hit from me, JB. High score Bob weighing in. Hits across the board, my friend. Hurricane Bob, give it a hit, please, JB. Will do. And Bobblehead Bob saying it's a hit for me, dog. And BBG Bob, holy crap, I like that a lot. Guitar playing keeps up with the vocals. Hit that as hard as I'm allowed to, please. That is really hard, my friend. Cody Webways and Yow, wow, yesh, hit it, Broseph. You know, for as long as I've been reading the word yesh in these text messages, I mean, it's been literally years at this point, I still fumble it every single time. What is that about? Metallobob wasn't really feeling that one. Please quit it. Dr. Marley Bob had this to say. Love a band that can bring the 80s back. Hit it. Well, that band would be Dirty Honey, and the song is called Lights Out. It was a hit this morning on Hi-Qui. And going to go for two. Trucker Lyle Bob agrees. Hit it again. Just Bob. And that is your verdict. Lights Out by Dirty Honey is a hit.
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Going camping in the Smokies? 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

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We can't prove it. We just know it's true.

0: 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Hey, JB, what are we just asking? Just asking. 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
1: What's something you can generally tell about someone within 5 minutes of meeting them? 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

at his audio sleeve on the Rage 92.1 Bob Rocks. Now, I'm going to get into the question of the day in a moment, but first I just want to mention, and we were talking about this in the building here earlier, but the Phillies have beaten the Atlanta Braves 4-3 in 10 innings, and now the NL Wild Card Series is tied 1-1. That means next game will decide who moves on and who does not. All right, so where were we? Yes, question of the day. What's something you can generally tell about someone within 5 minutes of meeting them? Super bad, Bob. You get a inkling of their taste or preferences. That's very insightful. Maybe G Bob, if I ever want to spend another 5 minutes with that person, life is short. You know, I regard myself as a pretty good judge of character. Usually takes me more than 5 minutes, though. You know what I'm saying? Ray Charles on now with A Perfect Circle, 92.1 Bob Rocks.

not moving on 81 again? Keep calm. We'll keep the rock coming. We're in the middle of the rage on 92.1 Bob Roy.

It is Dio 92.1 Pop Rocks. They should teach that song in kindergarten classes because the lyrics are all opposites. Well, some of them are opposites. The throw before the toss, I really can't explain what that means. It's poetry. You know what I mean? Poetic license. What's something you can generally tell about someone within 5 minutes of meeting them? That is today's question of the day. Winging is Cody Bob, me, if they know what different colored crayons taste like. They all taste the same. Ask me how I know. System of a Down as the Rage continues on 92.1 Bob Rocks.

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2: 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Afternoons on 92.1 Bob Rocks.

0: That is AC/DC wrapping up the rage for today. Yeah, it's funny, that song that we just heard, I used to laugh about the idea of that being a common phrase, you know? Like, at 1:59 today, I was one of those about to rock. You know what I'm saying? These are the kind of thoughts that kept me out of the good schools.
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1: 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I got it. I have mashalangia. I got it. Yeah. Is a sexual fetish where you're attracted to armpits. Oh! I'm not down with that sickness. Do with that information what you will. Be the life of the party. Armpits. 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
3: A motorcyclist in Virginia was pulled over for speeding last month, and he was going ridiculously fast. He was doing 72 in a 25-mile-per-hour zone. The local PD just released the body cam footage from the traffic stop, and it includes the man saying, "I was moving a little too quick, wasn't I?" Replied the officer, "Yeah, way too quick." And the man responded, "I was trying to hit the McDonald's breakfast." He also noted that he woke up late and didn't even have time to put on socks. Cop said, "The first thing that's going to fly off that bike is you. 72, someone pulls in front of you, dude, you're done. Not to mention the other drivers and pedestrians he was putting at risk for his fast food fix." He ended up with a ticket for reckless driving. Probably also didn't get his McMuffin. You don't want to mess with that breakfast limit. You know what I mean? Because that is that's a hard limit right there, my friend. A very, very hard limit. But, you know, I always say, the worst drivers don't go to hell. They go to Virginia.
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The Offspring, 92.1 Bob Rocks. I am just Bob. Be listening tomorrow. I don't know why I said it like that. I will have your opportunity to score a 4-pack of tickets to Boxtoberfest at Meredith Park Saturday, October 7th. That is your next chance to win. That is coming up tomorrow between 3 and 4. Right now, Black Veil Brides, 92.1 Bob Rocks.

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Metallica 92.1 Bob Rocks had to say it's time to go. I'm just Bob. My time's expired, and I'm obligated to relinquish control of this here mothership to Lou Brutus. Hard Drive XL kicks off at 7. Have a fantastic hump night. May you hump one and all. And I will be back with you tomorrow afternoon at 2 p.m. I leave you with Avatar. Tonight, we must be warriors! 92 on Bob Rock. Stay fresh, cheese bags.

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0: They begin their run at Sphere in Las Vegas tomorrow night. Metallica for this Wednesday edition of Hard Drive XL. I'm Lou Brutus. Chris Motionless of Motionless in White will be back later tonight, continuing as featured artist of the week. We will also be speaking to the gentleman whose band has the current screamer of the week, Mark LaBelle of Dirty Honey. Plus, we will also chat with Jerry Cantrell of Alice in Chains via the Hard Drive Archive as we mark the anniversary this week of the release of their landmark album, Dirt. Elsewhere on the program, incredible music auctions in It Came From The Web. I'll have a rant about phone-free concerts, a Poetry Corner salute to running toilets, and Screen Time salutes the old boomer cartoon, The Flintstones, with some of its film iterations.
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0: Bring Me the Horizon on Hard Drive XL. They will be very busy next summer with Slipknot opening all of the shows in the USA and Canada on the Sickest Stadium Tour. Tons of other bands will also be playing those gigs, but all of the bands are not on all of the gigs, so make sure you watch closely so you don't show up that day for a band that ain't going to be there. Also, do not be confused by the entirely separate bill of bands that will be playing with Slipknot on that tour overseas. The first show is in England on July 3rd, and then after the USA and Canada, they move to South America. Marilyn Manson is on all those gigs.
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Stevie knows that nobody's gonna bring me down. Cause me and Stevie, see, we're gonna be selling on the fucking funky sound. Busting out and I'm breaking ground. Come on, sailing on. Just sailing on.